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0: She truly had a sound that was her very own, playing the harp like a guitar, if you would. That's the instrument that her dad played. He would include her in jam sessions where Dorothy would accompany him on the piano. Dorothy Ashby with us on Evening Jazz, and It's a Minor Thing. It's Nicole Sweeney with you on Evening Jazz. So much music on the menu to fill your soul. We'll hear from Aretha Franklin this hour, music from Emmett Cohen, and at 9 p.m., Jazz at Your Request. And at WRTI.org, we are featuring our fall preview guide. It's our way to swing in the new season. And just letting you know about some great music that's coming to town, as I like to say. You can go a couple of miles away. You can just go right around the corner. I got to tell you, live music, it's here. And our fall preview guide is pointing you into the direction of where you can find that music. Coming up next, we're going to hear from Cecile McLaurin-Solvent, who will be coming to town. I'll tell you more about it up next.
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0: Saxophonist Lucky Thompson with Tommy Flanagan on piano. That one, such a soothing tune. I'll Be Around on Evening Jazz. We heard new music from Cecile McLaurin-Salvon and Left Over. Cecile said she wanted to sing with an orchestra for many years, inspired by the recordings of Sarah Vaughan with strings or Carmen McRae performing with an orchestra. She went to her partner a few years ago, Sullivan Fortner. She asked, "What do you think about it?" And being the, you know, supportive partner that he is, he said, "Yeah, you should do it. Absolutely." Cecile started preparing. It took 4 years to bring everything to life, but boy, it's certainly worth it. And Cecile McLaurin-Salvon is coming to town. She's a part of our 2026 Jazz Fall Preview Guide at WRTI.org. November 1st is when she'll be performing at Matthews Theater at MacArthur Theater Center in Princeton, New Jersey. And we've got more artists that are featured on the guide at WRTI.org on the way. It's Nicole Sweeney with you on Evening Jazz. Up next, Emmett Cohen.
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0: His birthday anniversary was just yesterday. He played in Charlie Parker's quintet. He was a jazz messenger. And Joe Henderson did his first recording with him. That's Kenny Dorham on Evening Jazz with Beautiful Love. Speaking of Joe Henderson and Charlie Parker, they'll be joining us in just a little bit. We heard from Curtis Fuller with Lover Man. Curtis himself played with the Jazz Messengers as well as John Coltrane, and said that meeting Coltrane was the greatest thing that ever happened to him. I mean, we're just a few weeks away from celebrating the great John Coltrane. Visit WRTI.org. November 12th, John Coltrane's offering is at Temple Performing Arts Center. And of course, here at WRTI, we are celebrating Coltrane's 100. You can always check out WRTI.org for more information. We heard from Emmett Cohen with Monks, Well You Needn't. His new album is titled Universal Truth and is connected to Coltrane and just, you know, reaching for that higher power through the music. We've got more of that on the way. It's Nicole Sweeney with you on Evening Jazz. We'll hear from Cal Jader, Yo-Yo Ma, and Stefan Grappelli, and around the corner from Jazz at Your Request. So stay tuned for that and more. We'll get back to the music with Aretha Franklin on the way.
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On his website reads this quote, "This music is powerful. It can do a lot of good for people. If they'd spend some time each day listening to it, we would see many changes in the world." And I agree, Winard, this music is truly powerful, and many of you do spend some time each day listening to it with us here at WRTI. We heard Train Stop on Evening Jazz. Emily Kuhn, who used to sing along to her brother's Suzuki piano before she even talked. We heard Telephone. Kicking off that set for us, the one and only Aretha Franklin and Little Brown Book. Much more music on the way. My name is Nicole Sweeney. If I haven't done so already, I thank you so much for allowing me to spend this time with you, whether you're at home, maybe you're in your car, getting around, doing some things. Maybe you're at work like me, but we're together through the music. And to me, there's nothing like it. We'll hear from Charlie Parker, Yo-Yo Ma, and Stefan Grappelli on the way. Jazz at Your Request, just around the corner. We'll get back to the music. Here's Yusef Lateef with Sundog.

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0: Monty Alexander doing the music of Thelonious Monk. That is tonight's Jazz at Your Request. Joseph in Oxford, PA wanted to hear Mysterioso. This is from an album that Monty did, really making the connection between two of his loves. The name of the album, Warika Hill, Rasta Monk, Vibrations. What a title. Well, Monty said maybe it was just his childhood memories connecting the two, but he was left with this deep impression that the world of monk and Rastas were one spirit. The way Rasta men would talk and walk and express themselves was a world within itself. And so for Monty, he felt the same way about Monk and his music. Definitely a world within itself. Thank you so much for that one, Joseph in Oxford, PA. It's always so good to hear from all of you, your request, the reason why you want to hear a song. You can do that, Jazz at Your Request. Fill out the form at WRTI.org. It's Nicole Sweeney with you for just a little while longer. Music on the way from Jasmia Horn. We'll hear Marlena Shaw next.
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0: It's

0: That's one of those songs that you get someone that you care about, you pull them close, and you just dance. Cal Jader with us on Evening Jazz with East of the Sun and West of the Moon. We heard Sam Yahel on that organ with Coco Kokoro. And at the top of the set, Marlena Shaw with Our Love is Here to Stay. Marlena said one of the best pieces of advice she got was from Horace Silver, who told her, baby, make sure you get your publishing. And that is advice that Marlena certainly took. Music on the way from Charlie Parker. We'll also be hearing from another artist who's featured on our 2026 Jazz Fall Preview Guide. 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It's Nicole Sweeney with more music on the way. The latest from Jonathan Suazo up next. I'm Nicole Sweeney, welcoming you to Sunday Rotation. 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

0: Stefan Grappelli on the violin, Yo-Yo Ma on cello with Pas de Deux on Evening Jazz. Yo-Yo Ma has a name for his cello, which is Petunia. And it was a student that actually gave the cello the name. A student came up to Yo-Yo Ma after one of his classes and asked if the cello had a nickname. And Yo-Yo said, no, but if I play for you, will you name it? And he did. The student chose Petunia, and well, the name stuck. We hear Charlie Parker with Strings and Everything Happens to Me. Jonathan Suazo at the top of the set with Si No Fuera Por Tu Amor. Music on the way from Joe Henderson. We'll be hearing from Jeremy Pelt, who will be performing and is part of our Jazz Fall Preview Guide. It's Nicole Sweeney with you on Evening Jazz. Jazz me a horn on the way.
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4: One, two, three.

That rhythm section features three of jazz's living legends: Philadelphia's Kenny Barron on piano, Ron Carter on the bass, with Louis Hayes on the drums. That's Joe Henderson with Nardis on Evening Jazz. We heard Jasmia Horn, whose grandmother gave her that name while she was still in the womb. You know, grandmothers have a way of just having this sense of things, and Jasmia's grandmother must have known that she was going to be singing this music. We heard Lover Come Back to Me. My name is Nicole Sweeney. It's always a great time to come back and hang out with you all whenever I get a chance to do that. Tomorrow, God willing, I'll be doing just that right here on Evening Jazz. And don't forget to visit WRTI.org. Check out our Jazz Fall Preview Guide for 2026. We are swinging in a new season with some great live music. And on October 3rd at Chris's Jazz Cafe, Jeremy Pelt will be performing with his quintet. Here he is now. Here's Fathers and Sons on Evening Jazz.

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0: Yeah, Blow the Whistle. Music from the Heath Brothers. Jimmy, Percy, and Tootie all together on that album, as we were saying. And we heard South Filthy getting us started here on Late Evening Jazz on WRTI. Speaking of blowing the whistle, it's now officially less than 2 weeks away from the first game of the NFL season, with the Eagles hosting the Washington Commanders on the 13th of September. I know you all have marked your calendars. Well, mark your calendars for tonight. We got some great music here on WRTI from Induduzo Makatini, wonderful South African pianist. We'll hear a classic from two great saxophonists, Stan Getz and Jerry Mulligan. We'll hear from Astrid Gilberto and much more. This is WRTI and WRTI.org. I'm Josh Jackson. More great music in a moment.
1: Here's another pick from our Moments Notice Jazz listings on WRTI. Thursday, September 10th, Gerald Veasley, Jaleel Shaw, Adam Falk, and Kyrie Abdul-Shahid perform at South Jazz Kitchen in North Philadelphia.

0: I saw you last night and got that old feeling. That old feeling. Music from Stan Getz and Jerry Mulligan together on tenor and baritone saxophone, respectively. Actually, on this album, Stan Getz does play baritone saxophone himself on a few tracks. But we heard the tenor and Barry combination from the album Getz Meets Mulligan and That Old Feeling. You got that feeling here on WRTI. It's Late Evening Jazz. I'm Josh Jackson in for Julian Booker this week. And we got plenty more where that came from. We heard some music from trumpeter Josh Lawrence. Grit from his album And That Too. And some new music from pianist Endeduzzo Macatini, who will be a future guest on WRTI's podcast, The Late Set, which I co-host with our editorial director, Nate Chenin. I'm Josh Jackson. More great music in a moment. Ardashir with Sketches of Cedar, as in Cedar Walton.
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0: Astrid Gilberto here on WRTI with Mañana de Carnaval, the morning of Carnival on this Monday evening of great music here on your public radio station. It's Late Evening Jazz. I'm Josh Jackson with you all the way until 2 o'clock. We'll move from Monday night into the early aspects of Tuesday morning. Just this hour, we'll have some more music from Barry Harris on the way, also something from Miss Carmen McRae. We heard from saxophonist Antonio Hart in that last set, some music from his album For Cannonball and Woody, references to alto saxophonist Cannonball Adderley and trumpeter Woody Shaw. That was Reflections of Woody from Antonio Hart, who himself was mentored by the great Jimmy Heath. And Sketches of Cedar is how we got started. That reference to pianist Cedar Walton. It's new music from the Canadian artist Ardashir. More in a moment from Miss Carmen McRae, how little we know and how much more there is to hear here on WRTI.
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Some music from a 1961 recording by the Barry Harris Quintet, the wonderful pianist and educator originally from Detroit. And he had a couple of Detroiters with him, including bassist Ernie Farrow, Charles McPherson on the alto saxophone on that session, and the wonderful trumpeter Lonnie Hillier. They played Burgundy from the album Newer Than New. I'm Josh Jackson, and where I'm from, just outside of New Orleans, we wouldn't say Burgundy. We would say Burgundy, because that's how the street name is pronounced. Some music also from Rob Dixon out of Indianapolis. Naptown Soul, in fact, is the album. And we heard Sly Vibe. And Carmen McRae got us started from her wonderful album Here to Stay with How Little We Know. Art Blakey and the Jazz Messengers. Also, some music from Eddie Harris in the next hour. Little playtime now here on Late Evening Jazz from WRTI.

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0: A la mode from Art Blakey and the Jazz Messengers here on WRTI. I'm Josh Jackson in for Julian Booker on Late Evening Jazz. And that's a tune that I always qualify as karaoke status because I've played it so much. I actually know the solos inside and out, and it's a great record, too. In fact, it's the last Art Blakey and the Jazz Messengers record with the Philadelphia pianist Bobby Timmons on it. He would soon be replaced by Cedar Walton. Also, very rare that it's on Impulse Records, as most of Art Blakey and the Jazz Messengers' music was issued on Blue Note Records. Lee Morgan on trumpet, Curtis Fuller on trombone, Wayne Shorter on tenor saxophone, and bassist Jimmy Merritt joining Art Blakey. A whole lot of Philadelphians on that edition of the Messengers. From 1961, here on WRTI. We close the last hour with something from Playtime. That was Wanderers. As we wander into some more music and get closer to midnight on this Monday night with some music on the way from Eddie Harris, also from Georgia Ann Muldrow, and we'll hear from Kurt Elling as well. Johnny Griffin, you name it, we've got it.
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0: Don Grolnick with the title track to his album Media Noche. Here on Late Evening Jazz on WRTI, I'm Josh Jackson. It's not quite Media Noche, which is midnight, but we'll get there eventually, so long as you keep your ears here at 90.1 FM or whichever frequency you're listening to. There are many that are a part of WRTI. Or maybe there's no frequency whatsoever. What's the frequency for you? It could be WRTI.org or on the WRTI mobile app. No matter how you're listening, welcome. I'm Josh Jackson, in for Julian Booker this week. And we got some great music ahead of us. What's behind us is also Eddie Harris and The Shadow of Your Smile. That's some classic music. And some music from Orquesta Acocan from their album America. That was Girasol, which means sunflower. More great flowers for your ears in a moment. Elias Haslanger, Georgia Ann Muldrow, Dave Young, and more.
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0: Music from bassist Dave Young, and it's from the second volume of his album, Piano Duets. Two by Two, bassist Dave Young with the wonderful pianist, the late Ellis Marsalis. I even love the Eleanor Rigby quote that he dropped in to that Horace Silver composition, Blowing the Blues Away, from Dave Young. Here on WRTI and Late Evening Jazz. Before that, the soulful Miss Georgia Ann Muldrow with something called Indeed, and that's from her new album, King's Ballad. And we got started with Elias Haslanger and the title track to the album Legacy. 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This is literally the very end of Make-A-Will Month. 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Just hit that big red donate button and keep the music playing. We will too. Music on the way from Kurt Elling, also the Johnny Griffin Quartet.
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Little Donna Lee there from Richard Barata, his album Another Kind of Bird. And boy, I like hearing bird like that. Here on WRTI Late Evening Jazz, I'm Josh Jackson. We heard some music from Kurt Elling from his album The Messenger, dialing back the clock a bit for one of his early recordings. And Kurt singing Nature Boy, a wonderful standard from Aidan Abez. And Kurt Elling will be appearing with the pianist Orrin Evans for a special fundraiser on Thursday night preceding the Exit Zero Jazz Festival. It benefits the Cape May Jazz Festival Foundation. You can find out more about that on the festival's webpage. Hopefully WRTI will see you at the festival coming up in October. I'm Josh Jackson in for Julian Booker tonight on Late Evening Jazz. How about a little Johnny Griffin?

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0: Your Miles at Midnight on WRTI, courtesy of the wonderful album by the Miles Davis Quintet called Steamin', with John Coltrane on saxophone and pianist Red Garland and bassist Paul Chambers and drummer Philly Joe Jones. Chicks and geese and ducks better scurry when I take you out in my Surrey with the fringe on top. Miles Davis loved Blossom Dearie's version of this song, and I love Miles's version on that muted, that Harmon mute on his trumpet. Well, we got some great music. We are only halfway through Late Evening Jazz, and we do Miles at Midnight, by the way, every night here on Late Evening Jazz, round about midnight, as it were. Music this hour from another great trumpeter, Howard McGhee. We'll also hear something from the Claytons, Father John and son Gerald. We'll hear from Dizzy Gillespie, Dave Brubeck, and more. Stay with us.
1: 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Friday, September 11th and Saturday, September 12th, the Atlantic City Jazz Fest takes place at the Hard Rock Hotel and Casino in Atlantic City, New Jersey.

0: Some music from trumpeter Howard McGhee. He was actually one of the early pioneers of bebop, and he employed at one time Philadelphia's Jimmy Heath. This from a later recording on the West Coast for Contemporary Records, Maggie's Back in Town. It was a composition of saxophonist Teddy Edwards, Sunset Eyes. Here on WRTI, it's Late Evening Jazz. We are long past sunset, a lot closer to sunrise, in my opinion. I'm Josh Jackson, in for Julian Booker. We heard from the New Jazz Underground and one called Ghosts, and Miss Diane Reeves singing Lullaby of Broadway. Some music in a moment from father, bassist John Clayton, and son, the pianist Gerald Clayton. There used to be a Clayton Brothers band back when John's brother was still with us. We're going to hear from John and Gerald and one called Fourth in just a moment. That means forthcoming, if you will.
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That's from an album called Free Ride, 1977. It certainly sounded a bit like it, too. But boy, these collaborators did some magical stuff. Dizzy Gillespie on trumpet with the Argentine composer of many great film scores as well, Lalo Schifrin in Television 2. And the two of them collaborated on a great recording back in the 1960s called Gillespiana. This was Incantation from the album Free Ride, Dizzy Gillespie and Lalo Schifrin on Pablo Records, and beautifully recorded by Wally Heider on the West Coast. I'm Josh Jackson. It's Late Evening Jazz. Speaking of the West Coast, we heard John Clayton on bass and his son Gerald Clayton from their recent recording, The 2-0 Duo Project, and we heard a tune called Fourth. And we got some great music ahead of us as well. We're going to hear some music from Dave Brubeck digging Walt Disney. We'll also hear something from pianist Aaron Parks. How about something now from Julia Holzman and the Octet?

Dave Brubeck on WRTI. Dave digs Disney, and he certainly did dig Pinocchio for sure with that wonderful performance of Give a Little Whistle. When you get in trouble and you don't know right from wrong, give a little whistle. Give a little whistle. Well, you know what's right? Listening to WRTI, do you know what's even more righteous? Supporting WRTI. 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I'm Josh Jackson. It's Late Evening Jazz. I'm in for Julian Booker this week, and we heard some music from the Julia Hulsman Octet with one called Corsario de Imagens. And something now from pianist Aaron Parks. This is for Maria Jose.

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0: Starting our final hour together on Late Evening Jazz with some Philly-made music from the wonderful drummer Jonathan Blake, who is on everyone's session everywhere. He's such a phenomenal musician, and it's great to be able to call him one of this city's finest. The title track to Jonathan's album, Passage, here on WRTI. And I'm Josh Jackson with you till 2 o'clock. After that, it's Ariana Elise bringing you jazz through the night. Speaking of people whose sessions Jonathan Blake has participated in, that includes the pianist Aaron Parks, who has had Jonathan on recordings. We heard something called For Maria Jose from Aaron Parks' album, By All Means. By All Means, continue to listen. We've got some music from Billie Holiday, Bobby Hutcherson, Dexter Gordon, and more on the way.
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Bobby Hutcherson on the marimba from the album San Francisco, a wonderful recording he did with saxophonist Harold Land. We heard A Night in Barcelona, which I can tell you, having spent many nights in Barcelona, is a pretty nice thing to do. I'm Josh Jackson. Thanks for spending your night here on Late Evening Jazz on WRTI. And we've got some music on the way from David Sanchez. We'll also hear from Dexter Gordon, and we'll see what else I can squeeze in before Jazz Through the Night starts with Ariana Elise. Before A Night in Barcelona, we heard some music from Triocents, Marrakesh Swing, from the new album from the trio from Germany. And Miss Billie Holiday, a Philly-made legend, with You've Changed. What a great tune. And that is a beautiful representation of Billie Holiday's art in her later career. The album is called Lady in Satin. Tragic and beautiful and sad all in one. Well, we got more great music to lift your spirits. How about something from David Sanchez? Here's El Gran Caribe.

LTD, Long Tall Dexter Gordon here on WRTI with one called Le Coiffeur, which is French for the hairdresser. Bobby Hutcherson appearing again, this time on the vibraphone, and it's from Dexter's Blue Note album, Getting Around, which is a wonderful cover of a record. It's Dexter Gordon sitting on a bicycle. Well, you still in for a great ride here on WRTI. I'm Josh Jackson in for Julian Booker for Late Evening Jazz. We got some music on the way from John Batiste. And if I can, I'm going to sneak one more track in from the Brad Meldow Trio. How about something now from singer Dominique E? This is Something Cool.

John Batiste here on WRTI with Gospel Andante, a little bit of Mozart in there, if you will. Black Mozart is the title. John Batiste, one of his many new recordings, and you'll hear quite a few of them here on WRTI. Dominique Eade with Something Cool from her album When the Wind Was Cool. I'm Josh Jackson, in for Julian Booker. I'll see you again tomorrow starting at 10 p.m., or actually technically tonight starting at 10 p.m. for the next edition of Late Evening Jazz. Ariana Elise on the way for Jazz Through the Night. And I'll leave you with something from The Art of the Trio, Volume 1, the Brad Meldow Trio with Ron's Place.

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0: You're listening to WRTI's Jazz Through the Night. I'm your host, Ariana Elise. We're just getting started here with some music coming at you on this very late night. We just heard Herbie Hancock on Spankily. It comes from his 1974 album, Thrust, recorded in San Francisco with Hancock's quintet, including Benny Maupin, Paul Jackson, Mike Clark, and Bill Summers. In just a moment, we'll hear from Louis Armstrong, Antonio Adolfo, and Art Farmer. Stay tuned for our music coming your way here tonight on WRTI's Jazz Through the Night.
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0: That's Farmer's Market from Art Farmer. It's the title track of the album released through New Jazz in 1958. And this version of the song was recorded at Rudy Van Gelder's studio in 1956. We can hear Hank Mobley, Kenny Drew, Addison Farmer, and Elvin Jones, along with Farmer on the track. Before that, we heard from Antonio Adolfo, Journey to the Interior, and that's from Balaus. And before that was Louis Armstrong, We Shall Overcome. Coming up next here on WRTI, Hannah Marks, Horace, and Horace Parlin. Stay tuned for music coming your way tonight here on WRTI's Jazz Through the Night.
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0: You're listening to WRTI's Jazz Through the Night. I'm your host, Ariana Elise. We just heard Horace Parlin on I Want to Be Loved from the album Us Three, recorded for Blue Note in 1960, with George Tucker on bass and Al Harewood on drums, and Rudy Van Gelder engineering the session. Before that, we heard Hannah Marks on Feed the Fire, the title track of her album. And up next, in just a moment, Joey Alexander featuring Lisa Fisher. We'll also hear from the Keith Jarrett Trio. Stay tuned for music coming your way tonight here on WRTI.
1: Saturday night is a party night. Whether you're headed out to the club or hanging out at home, tune in to El Viaje and we'll jam the night away. I'm David Ortiz. On board will be the hottest Latin rhythms right here on WRTI and WRTI.org.

It Never Entered My Mind from the Keith Jarrett Trio. We hear bassist Gary Peacock and drummer Jack DeJohnette with Keith Jarrett on this one. They recorded this album in 1983. It's called Standards, Volume 1. And the song It Never Entered My Mind was originally from Richard Rodgers and Lawrence Hart for the 1930 Broadway musical Higher and Higher. Before that, we heard My Funny Valentine from Joey Alexander featuring Lisa Fisher from the album Celestial Keeper. Coming up next here in just a moment, John Coltrane, Nina Simone, and a little bit later we'll hear from Julia Keefe, Indigenous Big Band. Stay tuned for more music coming your way here tonight on WRTI's Jazz Through the Night.

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0: You're listening to WRTI's Jazz Through the Night. I'm your host, Ariana Elise. We just heard Nina Simone's version of I Put a Spell on You, originally from Screamin' Jay Hawkins, released in 1956. This one is featured as the title track on her 1965 album, recorded in New York, and it's probably one of her most successful albums. It features songs like Feeling Good, Nimmikeet the Bus, Gimme Some, and more. Before Nina Simone, we heard John Coltrane on Moment's Notice from the album Blue Train. And coming up in just a moment, Julia Keefe, Indigenous Big Band. We'll also hear from Stanley Turrentine and Duke Ellington. Stay tuned for music coming your way here tonight on WRTI's Jazz Through the Night.
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0: That's Duke Ellington and Billy Strayhorn's Tourist Point of View. It opens their Far East Suite from 1967, inspired by the tour that they took through the Middle East and Asia as a band in 1963. Before that, we heard Stanley Turrentine, Don't Mess With Mr. T, the title track of his album. Before that was Julia Keefe, Indigenous Big Band, on Sonnet from Incardine. Coming up next here on WRTI's Jazz Through the Night, Charles Tolliver, Ornette Coleman, and Ella Fitzgerald a little bit later. More music coming your way tonight here on WRTI.
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0: This is WRTI's Jazz Through the Night. I'm your host, Ariana Elise. We just heard Ornette Coleman on Bird Food. It's from the album Change of the Century from 1960. It features Don Cherry, Charlie Hayden, and Billy Higgins. Before that, we heard from Charles Tolliver on Lil's Paradise. The album is Charles Tolliver All-Stars, Right Now and Then. And in just a moment, we'll hear Ella Fitzgerald, Mike Clark, and Clifford Brown and Max Roach. Stay tuned for music coming your way tonight here on WRTI's Jazz Through the Night.
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That's Delilah from Clifford Brown and Max Roach from their collaborative album from 1954. This tune was originally by Victor Young, written for Cecil B. DeMille's 1949 film Samson and Delilah. Before that, we heard Mike Clark on East Broadway Rundown from Kwon Ganjo, The Time Without Beginning. And before that was Ella Fitzgerald, A Tisket, A Tasket from Something to Live For. Coming up next year on WRTI's Jazz Through the Night, Gene Ammons and Stanley Clark. More music coming your way tonight here on WRTI.

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0: That's Stanley Clark on School Days, the title track of his 1976 album. He officially connects this song to his youth in Philadelphia, where he developed as a bassist after moving from violin to cello, and then from cello to an acoustic bass at school. Before that, we heard Gene Ammons on Seed Shack from the album Jug. Coming up next here in just a moment, we'll hear from Samara Joy, Your Brother's Keeper, and Gary Bartz, and Benny Green. Stay tuned for our music coming your way tonight here on Jazz Through the Night.
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0: You're listening to WRTI's Jazz Through the Night. I'm your host, Ariana Elise. We just heard Benny Green on Gliding Along. It's the title track of his record, and the song was recorded in 1961. We can hear Johnny Griffin on tenor sax, Junior Mance on piano, Paul Chambers on bass, and Ben Riley on drums. Before that, we heard Your Brother's Keeper and Gary Bart's Where Rivers Meet. The song is Cauldron. And before that was Samara Joy, The Trouble With Me Is You on her self-titled album. And coming up here in just a moment, we'll hear from Ann Inserto and WDR Big Band with Sean Jones. We'll also hear from Larry Vukovich and Duye in just a moment. Stay tuned for our music coming your way here on WRTI's Jazz Through the Night.
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That's Historia de un Amor from Larry Vukovic. It's originally written by Carlos Aleta Almaran, and it's featured on Vukovic's Tres Palabras album. Before that, The Human Soul from Ain and Certo and WDR Big Band with Sean Jones from the album Jagged Edges and Elegant Lines, the music of Ain and Certo. And coming up next here, in just a moment, Duye, the Bud Powell Trio, and Ahmad Jamal. More music is coming your way tonight here on WRTI.

That's Ahmad Jamal's One. It appears on his 1985 album Digital Works, recorded with bassist Larry Ball, drummer Herlin Riley, and percussionist Araj Lashkari. Before that, we heard Bud Powell's trio on Bouncing with Bud from the album of the same name. And before that was Duye on Stay With Me, the title track of that album. Coming up next on WRTI's Jazz Through the Night, Neves Silva, Don Sebesky, and Betty Carter in a little bit. Stay tuned for our music coming your way here tonight on WRTI's Jazz Through the Night.

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0: You're listening to WRTI's Jazz Through the Night. I'm your host, Ariana Elise. We just heard Don Sebesky on Chelsea Bridge, originally from Billy Strayhorn, and it's featured on Sebesky's 1999 album, Joyful Noise. It is a tribute to Duke Ellington. Before that, we heard Fendas Vocais from Neves e Silva on Laderas de Santa Teresa. And coming up next here in just a moment, we'll hear from Betty Carter, Mio Ozama and the Danish Radio Big Band, and Bill Evans Trio. Stay tuned for our music coming your way tonight here on WRTI's Jazz Through the Night.
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You're listening to WRTI's Jazz Through the Night. I'm your host, Ariana Elise, here with you till 6 a.m. Thank you so much for tuning in with me on this very late night slash very early morning. We just heard Bill Evans Trio on Blue and Green for Portrait in Jazz, recorded in 1959, released through Riverside in 1960. Before that, we heard Mia Ozama and the Danish Radio Big Band on Rondo from Frames. And before that was Betty Carter, Beware My Heart, from the album Inside Betty Carter. Coming up next here, we'll hear Andrew Kim, Grant Green, and As Is in a little bit. Stay tuned for music coming your way here tonight on WRTI.

Because Down Here on the Ground from Grant Green from Alive, his album, which documents a live performance at the Cliché Lounge in Newark, New Jersey, surrounded by Idris Muhammad, Claude Barthé, Willie Bivens, Ronnie Foster, Neil Crick, and Joseph Armstrong. Before that, we heard Andrew Kim on Discovered Ease from the album Lineage. This is WRTI's Jazz Through the Night. I'm your host, Ariana Elise, and we have a few more songs to take us into the end of our segment this morning. We'll hear from As Is, Blue Mitchell, Junior Cook, Chick Corea, Gene Taylor, and Alyosha Foster. We'll also hear from Art Pepper, and Milt Jackson will wrap up our show today. Again, I'm your host, Ariana Elise. Thanks so much for tuning in with me on this very late night/very early morning, and I will catch you for the next one.

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0: Thank you, thank you. Thank you very much. Thank you very kindly for Elvin Jones on drums, formerly of the great J.J. Johnson Orchestra, now appearing with Stan Getz, and tonight, of course, he's appearing with myself, Sonny Rollins. And on bass, the very great Wilbur B. Weir. We'd like to take a brief pause. Thank you, thank you. Thank you.
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0: From her debut album as a leader, The Jazz Harpist, that's Dorothy Ashby with Quietude, one of her original compositions. She started out playing the piano in high school, went on to Wayne State University, and started to have this interest in playing the harp. You can imagine, it's not an instrument that you just find hanging out anywhere, and Dorothy didn't. But that never let her, really, it didn't sway her away from this interest and love that she had for the instrument. Her third year of college, Dorothy decided to leave. She worked to finally buy her harp. And when she did, she went to jam sessions, she played with local musicians, and eventually formed her very own trio. There's something to be said when, you know, a person has a passion. There's nothing that can get in between that. And it's safe to say that Dorothy and the harp, they were passionate about one another. It's Nicole Sweeney back with you on Evening Jazz. So much great music on the menu to fill your soul. We'll be hearing from Samara Joy, Teddy Edwards in Houston person, Philadelphia's own McCoy Tyner, and much more. When we get back to the music, we'll be hearing from Nina Freelon. Stay right here. It's Evening Jazz on WRTI.
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0: Music from his debut album, As a Leader. We heard the title track, Philadelphia's own McCoy Tyner with Inception. You heard Elvin Jones on the drums with Art Davis on the bass. In that set, the latest from the LaBeouf brothers with In Captivity. Their new album is titled Off Center. And the brothers say that they share this common musical language, but they're always trying to surprise one another, kind of throw each other off in a good way, aiming for something off center. Nina Freelon kicked off that set for us with Widow Song. There's much more music, the stories that come with it on the way on Evening Jazz. It's Nicole Sweeney. Hoping that you're doing good and feeling fine. Coming up, we're going to be hearing music from Samara Joy. She's a part of our Jazz Fall Preview 2026. It's our guide to swinging in a new season with some great live music that you can check out. Be sure to do that at WRTI.org. When we get back to the music, we'll hear the latest from Jonathan Suazo up next.
1: Supporting WRTI, the Philadelphia Orchestra. Yannick Nézet-Séguin leads an opening night celebration with Beethoven's Ninth Symphony featuring the Philadelphia Symphonic Choir and guest soloists. Plus, the orchestra performs the U.S. premiere of composer-in-residence Joe Hisaishi's Orbis, written as a companion piece to Beethoven's symphony. 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
2: Where the sounds of the past meet the ideas of the future, inspiring our present. 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

0: The words Philadelphia and Oregon go together like hand and glove, peanut butter and jelly, Kool-Aid and sugar. You can't really imagine one without the other. And that's one of the best. Charles Erlin with Milestones on Evening Jazz. We also heard from Arnett Cobb on the organ, Austin Mitchell out of Philadelphia. We heard a tune called Smooth Sailing, the title track to Arnett's 1959 recording. A few years before this recording, Arnett was in a pretty bad accident where doctors told him he was going to have to give up the saxophone. And while I do not recommend that we do this, Arnett didn't listen to those doctors, and he stayed dedicated to his instrument. We kicked off the set with the latest from Jonathan Suazo and La Magia. It's Nicole Sweeney inviting you to visit us at WRTI.org to check out the Jazz Fall Preview Guide. Tonight, I'm going to be featuring some artists that are a part of that guide, including Samara Joy. She's going to be with us next on Evening Jazz.
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Music from Donnie McCaslin on Evening Jazz with Stately from his album Lullaby for the Lost. Donnie says this title comes from that inner light not being extinguished, but instead being transformed. It's learning to channel pain into something meaningful, even beautiful. And I have to tell you, I share words like that with all of you because I feel like sometimes somebody out there needs to hear it. Maybe me. But it's truly a reminder of how inspirational music truly can be. We heard from Jay McShann and his orchestra with Vine Street Boogie because, yes, we should dance to the music, too. At the top of the set, Samara Joy with Day by Day. It's the 1st of September, and Samara is coming this month, September 27th, Copeland Hall, the Grand Opera House. It's going to be on the ground, Wilmington, Delaware, to be exact. Be sure to visit us at WRTI.org. Check out the 2026 Jazz Fall Preview Guide. We'll point you into the direction of that show and many others. It's Nicole Sweeney with Music on the Way from Artist Share. We'll be hearing from Philadelphia's own Benny Golson, Stanley Clark, Ray Bryant, much more. Let's get back to the music with Teddy Edwards in Houston Person. That's all.

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2: Here we go. Like I said before, there are times when things don't lay the way they're supposed to lay. But regardless, you're supposed to hold your head up high and walk tall. Walk tall.

0: 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Oh!
1: Music from the Cannonball Adderley Quintet with Walk Tall. I call a song like that message music, which a lot of the music that we play, it's that. Songs that bring us messages. And as Cannonball said at the beginning of the tune, you know, when life gets you down, you got to remember to walk tall. That's right. I tell you, Cannonball might have been a preacher in his former life, because when he got up on stage and just gave us those kind of messages, it was hard to not feel them and take them with you. It's Nicole Sweeney. Much more music on the way. We'll be hearing from Joe Pass this hour. Philly Joe Jones on the way. And I've got some new music, too. We're going to get back to it with Lady Day. Billie Holiday up next.
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0: He cites his favorite jazz guitarists as Wes Montgomery, George Benson, and Philadelphia's own Pat Martino. That's Brian Betts with Fifth Street Bossa on Evening Jazz. He's going to be performing with his musical buddy Ben Jalise, who's going to join us in the next hour. They're going to perform at the Exit Zero Jazz Festival, happening October 22nd through the 25th. One of my favorite festivals because I don't have to go that far to get just some great music. And I have to say, some artists that I've always wanted to see, I've gotten a chance to see them at the Exit Zero Jazz Festival. The lineup is a part of the 2026 Jazz Fall Preview Guide at WRTI.org. 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We've got more music on the way, but speaking of Yesterday's, if you're looking for a song you heard yesterday, you wanted to jot down the title, the artist, the album, don't forget at WRTI.org. The playlist is always there if you even want to go back further than yesterday. We've got music on the way from Philly Joe Jones. 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

0: Music from Philadelphia's USE Trio with Soda. Saxophonist Andrew Urbina, he is the U. Matt Scarano on the drums is the S. And Sandy Eldridge on the bass is the E of the USE Trio. The three crossed paths while playing as sidemen in other groups, but then realized they had such a chemistry working together that they wanted to do their own thing. We heard Philly Joe Jones in that set with Joe's debut. Philly's mom came from a big family. She had about 7 or 8 siblings. They all played the piano. And that was an instrument that was, you know, something that Philly Joe saw very early on. But there was something about the drums that always fascinated him. And thankfully, his mom didn't force him to play the piano because she really wanted him to do what he felt he wanted to do, which was those drums. Very few did it better than Philly Joe Jones. At the top of the set, music from Indianapolis, Rob Dixon with Sly Vibe. We'll be hearing from Benny Golson, Ray Bryant, because you know we're always going to rep for Philly, right? Also on the way, music from Donald Byrd and Errol Garner. It's Nicole Sweeney with you on Evening Jazz. Up next, Matt White.
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He was inspired by the brass bands of New Orleans and the marching bands of colleges like Grambling State University. That's Philadelphia's Benny Golson with Blues March on Evening Jazz. We heard Joe Pass with Django paying tribute to Django Reinhardt. And Matt White featuring Liz Kelly paying tribute to Dolly Parton with a beautiful song, Jolene. Such a great story that comes with that song. And, you know, Dolly did indeed write that song based on a woman that was flirting with her husband, a banker, if you would. But her name wasn't Jolene. That name came from a young fan that Dolly had met. And when she asked Dolly to sign something and Dolly asked her name, she said Jolene. And Dolly said it was a name that she had never heard before, but she loved it and even told the little girl, I'm going to use that name in a song. She certainly did. And what a song it is. We've got more music on the way with Nicole Sweeney. I'm with you till 10 p.m. on Evening Jazz. We'll hear from Kurt Elling, music from the Errol Garner Trio. Also something new from Nicole Yvette on the way. And at 9 p.m., Jazz at Your Request. Can't forget about that. We're going to get back to the music with Stanley Clark, Borelli Legrand, Jean-Luc Ponty. Here's Mercy, Mercy, Mercy.